0: Los 40.
1: Los 40.
2: Yo, I got the bitches in the crib and bitches in the whip. 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And every single time I pull up in the strip, they give me la mamada, la mamada.

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She'll be teaching you timetables or watching Frozen with you. Or at your 11th birthday singing poems with you. Instead he

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I try to empathize with you, cause I know that you ain't been through nothing. 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No dominance, let's recap moments when you didn't fit in. 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

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And would you save my soul tonight? 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